Screaming, been that since birth. Everyone's seeing this money I'm blowing, but nobody's seeing the work. Looked at them like you, for me to don't work. I like digging in a, I like till it hurt. And if

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freaking out on my 95.7. Good morning. Happy Wednesday. Hump day. Made it halfway through the week. Today, no clouds are supposed to happen. It's been kind of cloudy the past few days. So plenty of sunshine. T-Swift.

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1: Can you see the light? 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
2: 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The fireworks begin every Friday as a winner will be drawn every half hour from 6 to 10 p.m. to collect a portion of the $4,000 in cash prizes. 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

0: 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Today's best music. About 75 degrees. Sunshine. Nice afternoon as we roll through our Wednesday. Corey stepping in. Dominic Fike's Baby Doll music coming up. Alex Warren, Fever Dream on the way. And let's get a little house tour now with Sabrina Carpenter and her latest on My 95.7.
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Taking that house tour with Sabrina Carpenter on My 95.7. Tonight, not bad, 59. Tomorrow, it's going to be sunny and breezy and a little bit warmer with a high of 83. Here's Evanescence.

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Justin Bieber on My95.7. He and his wife actually coordinate clothes when they go out together in public, so they're not like wearing the exact same thing, but everyday life, they could give a blank what each other wears. That's a quote, by the way. 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